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And he cuts the band off. 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I just told you because there's no notes on the page. I don't know what I'm supposed to do with this. You're supposed to improvise, solo, invent it. 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

0: 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Llámanos 3755-1552-4200.
1: Lincoln, the thing them call a broken heart. This blessed love will never part. You don't know it from the start. Me tell them, say I'm dirty, yeah. A Sean Paul and Sasha, come see.

0: This was written by the Vaseline's. 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
1: New FM.
2: Warning.
3: The hit music station.